Spring. I'm going to just dive into the weekend here. 96.7 KCAL Rocks. You hanging with Daryl. Let's do these tickets. I told you I had some coming, man. Shinedown is going to be coming to rock the IE, taking over the Toyota Arena in Ontario. That's on Thursday, August the 6th. It's going to be a bunch of fun. You want to go check that show out, 909-431-4967. That's KCAL Hotline. Caller 25. Those tickets are yours. You're off to the show. Just like that. It's 96.7 KCAL Rocks.

0: 96.7 KCAL Rocks, Temple of the Dog. Chris Cornell, Eddie Vedder going back and forth on those vocals. I love that. You hanging with Daryl? Driving right now by Erica, who's rocking with us over in Ontario this afternoon. What you got going, Erica?
1: I'm just driving home, you know, living the dream.
0: You done? You got your weekend going?
1: Yep.
0: Perfect. Let's take it up a level. You're caller 25. You're off to see Shinedown.
1: Hey, thank you, Daryl.
0: That's going to be great. In fact, you're in Ontario. It's like you can just walk there probably. It's right down the street.
1: Like 3 miles from my house.
0: What's better than that? So cool. It's nothing better than leaving a show and being home in like 2 minutes. It's awesome. Have a great time, all right?
1: Thank you. Thank you. I will. KCAL Rock.
0: Hey, you rock. Have a great weekend.
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1: Got a few things working. Got a signaler going. The northbound 15 connected to the eastbound 10. There's a brush fire going on the freeway right there, side of the freeway. They got the connector shut down for a little bit longer. It's been about 15 minutes, about another 15, maybe 20 minutes, they're saying, until they can knock that thing down and get it out. Over on the northbound 215, north end of San Bernardino, right about Little League Drive up there. They got an accident. That one into the center divider now. Looks like still affecting the slow lane all as we speak. Westbound 60 at Grove, an accident involving a motorcyclist. That one in the number 2 lane right now. And on the eastbound 60, right about Country Village Road, got a crash. That one is moving to the side as well, but still causing some slowings ahead. So rest of the IE, it's just Friday. You know the drill. Let's crank up some Rage Against the Machine and get you where you're going. Get this weekend fired up. It's 96.7 KCAL Rocks and Bomb Track.

96.7 KCAL Rock, System of a Down. Take care of Christian, rocking with us from Reno Valley this afternoon. Christian said he's still buzzing. Said he can't stop thinking about System of a Down. He saw them last weekend over in Vegas at the Sick New World Festival. Won tickets from us, by the way. And that was his first time seeing them. And I know what you're saying, man. System of a Down is one of those shows that sticks with you. It is a memorable show. I'm glad you had a chance to go check that out. That's Toxicity. So we're rocking our way into the weekend. Let's do some old school. Let's take care of Ranch Cucamonga. Led Zeppelin.

96.7 KCAL rocks. Three Doors Down. Well, Evanescence out in front of that. Going to be breaking out some tickets to go see Evanescence next week, I believe. You want to be listening in for that. You hanging with Daryl? Here we are Friday. It's going to be a great-looking weekend. This is one of those fire up the grills, grab something cold, and watch something burn on the grill kind of weekend. Sunny upper 80s, they're saying tomorrow. Cooling down a little bit Sunday. Tomorrow's a good outdoor day. Get out and do your thing. And coming up, the first KCAL kegger of the year. Have you heard? Friday, June 12th.

0: The KCAL parking lot is going to be rocking. There's going to be the ice cold beers pouring for you. Our good friends at Carl Strauss Brewing Company pouring their great beers for us once again this year. Great live tunes for you. Got some details coming your way right now. Blink 180 True. Very cool tribute to Blink 182. Going to be making their kegger debut. There's going to be some other great others as well. A whole bunch of fun things going to be happening for you. And as always, free to attend. So save that date, man. If you're 21 or up, we'd love to see you swing on by. Help us bring in summertime. Friday, June 12th, right here in the KCAL parking lot. Hope to see you here.
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4: Hey, Eve, with your KCAL weather update. Tonight, we're going to have a low of 52, and then tomorrow, we got partly cloudy skies with a high of 86. A bit of a cool down on Sunday, mostly sunny skies with a high of 75. 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

0: 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I wish this could be like a constant time, that period where you're feeling like, oh, hang on, we're going into the weekend.
1: Yeah.
0: We're feeling pretty good. We got things done. We get to hang out a little bit and enjoy ourselves. That's a really good time, and that's where we're at right now. You're hanging with Daryl. John DeSantis off tonight. Jeremiah Paul coming in to rock with you.
2: Hey, what's up, everyone?
0: How you doing, man?
2: Dude, I am living right now.
0: It is a beautiful evening we got coming up.
2: It's a perfect day.
0: Tons of rocking. You got great prizes to give away.
2: Oh, I can't wait.
0: That's going to be awesome. Tickets to go see Muse at the Hollywood Bowl. Tickets to go rock out with Shinedown right down the 10 freeway over here in Ontario at the Toyota Arena. Thank you for hanging. Have a great weekend. Enjoy yourself. I'll be back with you on Monday, all right? It's 96.7 KCAL Rocks.
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0: 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The classic Faint. The best way to celebrate the weekend in my books. Seriously, my name is Jeremiah, filling in for John DeSantis only for tonight. And you know what? We're going to have, like, celebrations because we're going to have amazing soundtracks, the coolest prizes. I'm going to hook you up in the best way. 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
1: Yo, I got your traffic report. We got an accident on the I-215 right shoulder Riverside exit. We also got an accident on the I-10 East at Milliken. Left lane is blocked. Please, be safe out there. Let's not be all Mad Max Fair Road. Seriously. 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

0: It's still Friday Night Lights right now. Seriously, yo. 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The Red hitting the road with Breaking Benjamin. Later this year, stopping over our neck of the woods, October 3rd at the Pond in Anaheim, which is the Honda Center. Sorry, that always sounds weird, dude. It will always be known as the Pond, just like the Crypto Arena will be always known Staples Center. Staples Center for life. Seriously, you can't change my ways. You can't. Coming up, I got a double shot of Sublime and a chance to score some tickets to see Shinedown. Friday nights are going to be the best.
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0: Yo, if you're still rocking a pager, mad respect to you. 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Yep, you're going to be heading off to the Aftershock Festival 2026 to rock out with four amazing days with Tool, Sublime, Limp Bizkit, My Chemical Romance, The Offsprings, and 100 more great bands. And then you get like VIP passes for 4 days, four nights hotel, $1,000 of cash to make your trip even more epic. The only way you can win is to join the KCAL crew when we're out across the IE with a giant festival cutout. Like, you cannot miss it. This is the biggest thing ever. Your next chance, by the way, with the KCAL crew is this Saturday, tomorrow, 1 p.m. to 3 p.m. in Rialto at the 15 Forever Boutique in Rialto at 911 West Foothill at Spruce. Seriously, I just gave you a layup, yo. Make it happen.
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1: 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Cold is the track you just heard. Like, seriously. A cold drink sounds pretty awesome right now. Speaking of a cold one, did you hear the word around the campfire? That's right. The first KCAL Kager of the season is coming on Friday, June 12th from 5 p.m. to 6 p.m. I'm sorry, 5 p.m. to 9 p.m. right here at the KCAL parking lot. 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Great tribute Blink-182 band. It's always free to attend to the Kagers. So if you're 21 and up, grab some friends. Come raise some cold ones with us to kick off summertime. So save the date. And we'll see you Friday on June 12th. I'll see you.
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Yo, coming up, I got a request for Green Day, some Rob Zombie, and your favorite MySpace profile song. But in 10 minutes, I'm going to be giving out 2 tickets to go see Shinedown. You, my friends, need to be ready. But right now, come on, let's just do this. Black Sabbath, the way to kick off your Friday nights, right? 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

0: And there you go, right there. Hoobastank on 96.7 KCAL Rocks. The Reason, one of the many bands performing this year's Warped Tour, happening July 23rd and 24th, going down in Long Beach. You might want to get your tickets. Don't miss out on that. Speaking of tickets, you see what I just did right there? Yeah, that was pretty cool. It's time to be caller 20 right now, because I'm hooking you up with two tickets to go see Shinedown. Yep, two tickets to see Dance Kid Dance Act 2 featuring Shinedown at the Toyota Arena in Ontario, Thursday, October 6th. Yeah, special guests, Queen and Cambria. Come on, you don't have to buy these tickets. These tickets I'm giving out to you right now, so make it happen. 909-431-4967. Be caller 20 right now.
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old school Green Day right there. Dookie, you know what I'm talking about. Longview, right now, from one three-piece band to another three-piece band. 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

0: Yo. That's brand new music from Foo Fighters on 96.7 KCAL Rocks, Your Favorite Toy, which is also the title of their new album that came out last week. Check this out, man. The addition to Elon Rubin destroys the drums on that album. He's like one of the best drummers out there today. Seriously. Yo, congrats to Lisa from San Bernardino. She just won two tickets to Dance Kid Dance Act 2 featuring Shinedown at the Toyota Arena in Ontario. It's going down Thursday, August 6, 2026, by the way. Playing with special guest Colleen and Cambria. Tickets are on sale right now at Ticketmaster. But rest assured, yo, because we got more prizes going down in the next hour, like tickets to go see Muse at the Hollywood Bowl. Oh, now I have your attention. Okay, well, you know what, man? The night has just begun. Keep it here, yo.
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Lincoln Park right there in the end. But right now, let's keep the night going. 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

0: Yo, you down with the sickness? Are some of you still dealing with that dust cough from Stagecoach? Yeah, because it's for reals, I'm just saying. Disturb on 96.7 KCAL rocks. I will not break. The campfire talk here is that supposedly they have a lot of new music and they're in the studio. So maybe you might get a new album next year. Who knows? Life is a mystery, my friends. I'm just saying. Yo, have you heard about the Weekend Gives? Because there are so many great shows and fun things to do in SoCal. We want to send you to all of them. So all you have to do is just listen all in this weekend right here. Because we're going to be sending you off to rock out with SoCal legends Pennywise when they take over the House of Blues in Anaheim in a couple weeks. Just keep a lock in here for your chances to score. Speaking of scoring, chances for you to win tickets to the Muse. The Muse. It's Muse. Let's get that right. Chances to see tickets. Chance to get tickets to see Muse at the Hollywood Bowl. Keep it here. It might be yours.
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Yo. In about 8 minutes, I'm going to be giving out a pair of tickets to see Muse at the Hollywood Bowl, so you need to be ready. Right now, I got the Pumpkins on 96.7 KCAL Rocks.

0: Thank you, Chris Cornell. Seriously. The all-star band Audioslave on 96.7 KCAL Rocks. I am the highway. I read that they're going to be releasing, like, the first ever liquid vinyl for their, like, Out of XL record. Liquid vinyl. I'm just saying, if you're a collector of vinyls, then that needs to be in your collection. Seriously, it's a must-have. Speaking of must-haves, I think it's time to be caller 25 right now to win two tickets to see the WOW Signal Tour featuring Muse at the Hollywood Bowl August 31st. Tickets are sold right now for Ticketmaster, but it would be better if you call the hotline 909-431-4967 and be caller 25. I already see it's going on right now. Yep, it's our time to shine. Let's make it happen.
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Yo, it's only round two, yo. Come on, let's get back into the pit. Because you know why? You're listening to Mandatory Metallica on 96.7 KCAL Rocks. Oh yeah, it's going to be epic right now.

0: 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My Friend of Misery wraps up your mandatory Metallica for your Friday night. 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Shout out to Heather, by the way, from San Bernardino. Won 2 tickets to see WOW Signal Tour featuring Muse at the Hollow Bowl August 31st. There are so many chances over the weekend to win these tickets. Starting at 10 a.m., you got this. You can do it.
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2: Yo, it's that time to head out. My name is Jeremiah. Thank you for the awesome night. Be safe out there, and I'll catch you guys on the flip side. Right now, I got Rage on 96.7 KCAL Rocks. Peace out, yo. Yeah.

0: Welcome to the month of May. And here's some stuff to look forward to in May. First of all, in sports, NBA, NHL, playoffs continue. And then how about this? The Derby, baby. The most exciting 2 minutes in sports, they say. The Kentucky Derby is tomorrow. Then the Preakness is on May 16th. Golf fans, the PGA Championship is on the 14th. The French Open is the 18th. And racing fans, I love me some racing. The Indianapolis 500 is May the 24th. Now, there is some movies coming out that have some hype, like The Devil Wears Prada 2. An animated Animal Farm are both out today. There's a documentary on Iron Maiden, you guys. Burning Ambition hits theaters May 7th. How perfect as they make it into the Rock and Roll Hall of Fame.
1: Finally.
0: Mortal Kombat 2. And then there's a comedy, The Sheep Detectives, that are both out on the 8th. An action movie in The Gray is going to be released on the 15th. And Star Wars, The Mandalorian, and Grogu will hit theaters and IMAX May 22nd. Now there's some TV going on too. How about the final season of Jersey Shore Family Vacation hits MTV on May 7th? The final season? Wouldn't you think that would be like 20 years ago? How about this? The Roast of Kevin Hart Netflix comedy special May 10th. Something tells me that's going to be a no-miss thing, huh? Season 4 of Perfect Match hits Netflix on the 13th, if you know that. Fear Factor, 48 Hours of Fear, kicks off on Fox May the 14th. Johnny Knoxville doing that one. The latest Yellowstone spinoff, Dutton Ranch, that hits Paramount Plus May the 15th. Last episode of The Late Show with Stephen Colbert airs May the 21st. There's new episodes of Rick and Morty premiering on Adult Swim on the 24th. New superhero series, Spider-Noir, that comes to Prime Video. Of course, there's the Academy of Country Music Awards. That is on the 17th, American Music Awards. And the holidays. We got some big ones, don't we? Cinco de Mayo. On Taco Tuesday this year, they finally align like they should. Mother's Day on the 10th. And Memorial Day on the 25th. And also, you know, Star Wars Day, May the 4th be with you. National Teachers Day is on the 5th. Armed Forces Day is on the 16th. And National Hamburger Day is May 28th.
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I said, are you gonna be my girl? 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Come on and get your kicks. Now you don't need a

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0: parenting. It is a tricky, tricky slope, but this is something that I thought was very funny, and that's a grandmother's viral hot take of saying grandparents are responsible for butting in to care for the grandchildren.
1: You would think so. I mean, I'm called a yaya. It's a way, the Greek way how you say it in Greek, but my girls, they don't want my advice. So
0: of course, they know it all.
1: I've learned just to kind of stay in my lane for the most part because I don't want to take the wrath, but go grandmas out there that can, you know, like drop the hammer.
0: I mean, don't get me wrong. This is probably from watching the governor debate a little bit, because there was a lot in that debate where there is like, hey, man, let's leave it up to the parents, which I'm totally for, man. I'm for.
1: Yes.
0: I'm not somebody else's. You know, whatever the parents say, it should be. However, when you are the grandmother, I do feel like if you see them like letting the kids get away with everything and you're creating a monster, I think you do need to butt in. And even if they don't like it, too bad.
1: Right.
0: It's like, you're going to create a monster here, and then you're going to come to me bitching and moaning about how they're a monster. You're starting this. Letting them get away with everything is not helping them.
1: No,
0: you know?
1: It's not. Because my oldest granddaughter, she'll be 6 right now, and she's a bit sassy and testy. And I'm like, my daughter's always complaining. She's like, why don't you listen to me? Why don't you do what I say? And I'm like thinking, you know, it's the same routine. Obviously what you're doing.
0: Because I don't have to.
1: Yeah, exactly.
0: And guess what my job is?
1: She'll put her in timeout and she leaves. Like, shh. It's like, oh my gosh, my girls knew that, hey, when I reprimanded them, boom, you don't mess with me.
0: Kids are going to test boundaries, man.
1: Yes.
0: And kids need to be corrected.
1: Yes.
0: And you need to show them where the boundary is. And when you don't do that, you're asking for trouble. This grandmother on TikTok is going viral because she said that. Now, she's not suggesting that grandparents intrude. She's just saying they're ones who should take the initiative to reach out and at least offer help.
1: Yes. I do try to offer help. I do that.
0: Can I help? No. It's like,
1: That's pretty much what I hear.
0: I have some experience. I raised you. No.
1: All right. And you turned out quite all right, didn't you?
0: Yeah. Can I take the grandchildren for a while is something that this grandmother, that's one of her techniques. So it sounds very harsh when you read the headline, but when you get into it, she's more trying to say, you need a little help this week?
1: Yeah.
0: You know what I mean?
1: Yeah.
0: Like, come at it that angle, which sounds like, see, she's got to deal with bobbing and weaving around this obstacle course as well.
1: Yeah, you got to outsmart them. It's like reverse psychology you have to continue to use on your older children.
0: I think you should be able to butt in, man.
1: Amen.
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0: The Vanity Plate Ass Man is now taken in all states it's allowed. Those who are Seinfeld fans will remember the famous episode where Kramer gets the vanity license plates that say Ass Man. Believe it or not, Seinfeld fans, prepare to feel old. That originally aired 31 years ago this week. But, you know, it got a lot of people thinking, hey, can I get this plate? Which was kind of part of the episode, right? What is it referencing to, you know? Is it junk in the trunk? Is it because they're a proctologist? A person looked into various state laws, and here's what we found. Now, unfortunately, having that license plate is banned in most states, apparently because it's a little vulgar. 31 states won't allow it at all. Another 11 states, they probably won't allow it. Beyond that, another 5 states might allow it. So it's not explicitly forbidden, but you'd have to ask the DMV and see for yourself. Now, those 5 states are Montana, New Mexico, Oklahoma, West Virginia, and Connecticut. 2 more states do allow it, but the plate is already taken. South Dakota and Maine. Finally, there's one state that does allow it, and it is available. That's in Vermont. One person online joked the Vermont DMV site is about to crash in a few minutes, and of course, that's exactly what happened. One commenter on the person's post says it's suddenly showing up as taken in Vermont just 3 days after the post was made. If true, that was quick. Anybody looking for Ass Man? Do you think they'll allow that in Cali?
1: Ass Man? No, no, these don't belong to me. I'm not the Ass Man. I think there's been a mistake.
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0: Michael, a massive hit, but no biopic totally accurate, right? But this one is facing some criticism for taking a lot of liberties in Michael Jackson's life. Here's what was completely ignored in the Michael Jackson biopic. One is the child molestation allegations. The movie was going to address the Jordan Chandler situation of the early 90s, painting Michael as the innocent victim of a shakedown. That was supposedly cut for legal reasons. I don't know why that just sounds so fishy to me, you know? Second, another thing that was ignored, Michael's sexuality. We spent so much time pondering over it, while the movie spends zero. How about all the celebrity friends, man? Especially like Diana Ross. I mean, come on, let's not forget. The very first Jackson 5 album was Diana Ross Presents. The movie seems to suggest his only friends were his animals. Maybe that's true, eh, Bubbles? But he socialized with plenty of stars, including Ross, Brooke Shields, Elizabeth Taylor, Marlon Brando, Emmanuel Lewis, and more. Another thing ignored, the whole Jehovah's Witness thing. The family's religion was a big part of why Michael felt he never had a childhood. It's also why there's a disclaimer on the Thriller video, if you remember back in the day, saying it doesn't endorse the occult. Another ignoring was Michael didn't almost die after his hair caught fire. In reality, he was released from the hospital a day after the ill-fated Pepsi commercial, and he attended the Grammys a month later. Now, where are the missing siblings is another thing that got ignored. Brother Randy, sisters Janet and Rebby were completely cut out of Michael's life in this movie. In Janet's case, she actually declined to be part of the film. But why did the other two get axed? And finally, what about Paul? Yes, Michael and Paul McCartney had a couple of number one hits together. The Girl Is Mine, Say, Say, Say. But they famously had a huge falling out when Michael brought the Beatles' music catalog under his own ownership right out from underneath Paul's nose, ending their friendship. Also, a fun little fact, the Say Say Say video was filmed on what would eventually become Neverland Ranch. Michael liked the place so much, he bought it and made it his home.
1: When Michael Jackson first came out, I lost my mind. He came on MTV. I stopped what I was doing. It was like an event. He's got one glove. Do you know the talent you have to come up with, go get me one glove? What? Yeah, and go dip it in diamonds. And not only did he pull it off, the whole world was doing it. I was doing it. I had the red jacket with the zippers and the cheese graters on the top.
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1: Stuff to look forward to in May. 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
2: Finally.
1: How about the final season of Jersey Shore Family Vacation hits MTV on May 7th? 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

0: This is kind of cool, man, for a music nerd like myself. A 46-year-old lost Ozzy Osbourne recording has been found. It's pretty cool, man, because it's a recording of Ozzy jamming after he had been fired from Black Sabbath. It has resurfaced 46 years later, and it's really the origins of Randy Rhoads and Ozzy jamming together for the first time. I have a little snippet here I'm going to play for you in just a minute, but the audio cassette is labeled Ozzy Last Day, and it does feature Ozzy jamming with two members of what would become his next band, guitarist Randy Rhoads and bassist Bob Daisley. This was before their drummer Lee Kirksake joined them. They were playing what sounds like an old blues song you'll hear here in a minute. Not any of the tracks that would end up on the Blizzard of Oz album. Now, a friend of Ozzy's, his name is Dave Jolly, he found the tape in his attic. And while it's not in any condition to be cleaned up or formally released, he did play a portion of the tape. So here's a portion of the tape. And remember, it's just them jamming, bro. Maybe the first time ever being recorded, Ozzy and Randy Rhoads. And then it's Ozzy's friend Bob Daisley and Dave Jolly confirming it's real. I'll be in the
1: way. See, that's him. That's him. Very bluesy. Well, as soon as I heard it, I thought, well, yes, that's us, and that's Ozzy's voice. I don't know what drummer that would have been on that tape, but it's definitely me and Randy and Ozzy. We knew straight away. As soon as we played together, we said, yep, it clicked, and we knew that it was going to work.
0: Yeah, man. You see that? You know? When you just have that chemistry, he must have looked over at Randy Rhoads and been like, dude, I smell a documentary coming on.
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0: How about some things the U.S. does better than other countries? People talk a lot about whether America is number one place to be in terms of health care, education, or affordability. But there is stuff we excel at. Just look at Joey Chestnut and the hot dog eating contest. But BuzzFeed actually has a list of things the U.S. does better than other countries from foreigners traveling here. All right? And those living abroad. They're kind of interesting to see from their point of view. One that makes their list is the U.S. has amazing national parks, state parks, and local parks. In other countries, they just don't have that as much. America is the best at that for sure. As an American living in Europe, America is way better at breakfast, he says, man. America has breakfast down. Most important meal of the day. Soul music, rhythm and blues music, funk music, gospel music is one of their favorite things about America. The public library system. The theme parks. One guy says, hey, man, in my country, we got one theme park with one roller coaster, and it's lame. Another thing that they like about the U.S. is the entrepreneurship. The U.S. has lots of people and companies that provide the capital to enable fresh ideas from science, tech, and other fields. Foreigners also say Americans are the best at charity. Americans as a whole donate more to charities than any other nation, both in absolute terms and per capita. Americans are good at agriculture, they say. The college choice, you can pick your own school, change schools halfway through, change your major fairly easy. This isn't the case in other countries. And then American entertainment, man. According to foreigners, the concerts, the movie theaters, the bars, the nightclubs, the bowling alleys, the laser tag, even videos, food videos. American does them the best. Sandwiches, man. There's a ton of just phenomenal American sandwiches. Also barbecue. One guy says, I'm Canadian, and we'll barbecue year-round, but they call that grilling. I'm talking American barbecue. Hit me up with that brisket you've been smoking all week, Uncle Sam. Hell yes! Air conditioning Americans are good at. Landing on the moon. The USA 12, the rest of the world 0. And just chatting. As a traveler in British pubs, none of the locals would speak more than a few words to me. Visiting America, they'll talk for a half hour to someone who dialed the wrong phone number. God bless America.
1: Feels good to mingle with these laid-back country folk, don't it, Hare?
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1: Stuff to look forward to in May. 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Burning Ambition hits theaters May 7th. How perfect is they make it into the Rock and Roll Hall of Fame?
2: Finally.
1: How about the final season of Jersey Shore Family Vacation hits MTV on May 7th? 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

Inland Empire's rock station. That's what you got right here. It's 96.7 KCAL Rocks. This is Daryl. And Amanda, we got some fun things coming up for you next week. I want you to be listening in. Concert Week Part 2. 1 week wasn't enough. We have so many tickets to break out for you for so many fun shows. We're going to whip them out for you all next week as well. Pennywise, going to be rocking the House of Blues in Anaheim. That's just a couple weeks away. We got tickets to Weezer over at Crypto Arena. Evanescence, rocking at the Kia Forum. AFI, going to be playing over at the Observatory in Santa Ana. And that's just a few of them. Also going to be breaking out tickets to the LA County Fair. That's kicking off on Thursday over at the Fairplex in Pomona and running all the way through May. So keep it locked in. We got great stuff coming your way. It's 96.7 KCAL Rocks.

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0: If you've got kids out there who spend a lot of time on the video games, I know what you're thinking, oh man, their brains are rotting, right? Of course that's not true, because guess what? The FAA is hiring video gamers to be the next air traffic controllers.
1: Oh my.
0: Right?
1: Oh, maybe because the screens kind of look all digital and
0: they know how to control things.
1: I don't know. I have this vision of like Pac-Man in my head right now. I don't know, with airplanes and stuff.
0: It's a lot more complicated nowadays.
1: Yeah.
0: If your teen loves video games but isn't interested in coding or engineering, there is a new career path working at the airport, and we're not talking about driving old people around in golf carts. The Federal Aviation Administration and Department of Transportation are targeting a new generation of air traffic controllers. Video gamers. Now, I can remember back in the day when drones started becoming a thing. Mm-hmm. Some of the best drone pilots,
1: right,
0: are video gamers.
1: Right.
0: All kind of flying
1: sense.
0: Things.
1: Yes.
0: And driving around.
1: Right.
0: So air traffic controllers, they're very understaffed and think it's going to get much worse. So there's lots of reasons, including some government gridlock and all kinds of bad things that can happen. People are going to need air traffic controllers, and they said they're going to have good pay and benefits.
1: Right.
0: Of course, it is stressful, but on Friday, the FAA will open a new round of applications, and their latest campaign is targeting young adults who love video games.
1: That's really cool. I mean, like, I have a friend that I used to work with when I was in the restaurant business. He was a server along with me. He actually decided he was going to become an air traffic controller, and he went to school to do it, and he is successful at doing it. He says he loves his job. He makes good money. And, you know, like, you kind of start at the bottom, but you work your way up really quickly. And, you know, school was pretty hard from what I understand.
0: Speaking of money.
1: But.
0: The hiring website.
1: Well worth it.
0: Makes pitches like level up your career with high score rewards, including paid training, government benefits. The average pay is exceeding $155,000 after 3 years of service.
1: Right, exactly.
0: Something.
1: Right. Maybe we're doing the wrong thing, Patrick.
0: Well, we know that for sure, right? We've had to accept that, I guess.
1: We talk about that all the time.
0: Transportation Secretary Sean Duffy says this campaign's focus is on gaming taps into a growing demographic of young adults who have many hard skills, believe it or not, to be a successful controllers already built into them. Now, they say, of course, you know, you're not actually going to use an Xbox controller, but the government is working to modernize their system, and they believe gamers' positive cognitive influences, thinking quickly, staying focused, managing complexity will translate well into the intense tasks controllers need to compete.
1: And also being able to be in a small space for a long period of time. I mean, talk about the gamers. You sit there for how many hours? You're going to do the same thing here, watching planes and keeping us all safe. We need good people.
0: My 15-year-old Kyle, I have a new career path for you, mister. He could do this for hours. The mission requirements include being a U.S. citizen, being fluent in English, and being under 31. Kyle!
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1: That's right. It's time for your nerd news. Archaeologists in Pompeii, they have used AI. Here's a good use of AI. Artificial intelligence for the first time to digitally reconstruct the final moments of a man who tried to escape the eruption of Mount Vesuvius in 79 AD. Now, the AI modeling recreated the victim shielding his head from a terracotta mortar as volcanic debris rained down. Researchers say the project helped make archaeological discoveries more vivid and accessible. Scientists say they have some newly discovered octopus fossils that suggest that ancient oceans may have once been ruled by a giant kraken-like predator. Analysis of fossilized jaws from Japan and Canada indicates some octopuses living during the dinosaur era may have reached lengths of up to 61 feet. Just think about swimming in the ocean, dude, and something the size of a six-story building is by you. And then the FDA has approved the first gene therapy shown to restore hearing in people born with a rare genetic form of deafness. The treatment gives a missing gene to the inner ear, allowing many patients to hear for the first time. Scientists are calling it a historic milestone that could open the door to treatments for broader forms of hearing loss in the future. All right, dude, get ready to rock.
2: 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She might say it all in her mind, but I mean, not everything makes it out of that maze up there.
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2: Finally.
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We're rocking the Empire 96.7 KCAL Rocks, Nikki Preston, and Ozzy's favorite cologne, Check and Speak number 88, has released a limited edition version in black and purple packaging, including a special message from Sharon. This was Ozzy's scent. He loved it. He wanted to smell like it the rest of his life, Sharon said. The crazy thing was, I got very close to him a few years back and I didn't smell a thing. Maybe he just doesn't take a shower in it, like my ex-boyfriend. I mean, he would leave the room and I would come in and it would still smell like Curve cologne. I think it's a New Yorker thing. A lot of guys did it there. But if you do want a bottle, you're kind of out of luck. It's $370 and it sold out instantly.

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0: Michael, a massive hit, but no biopic totally accurate, right? But this one is facing some criticism for taking a lot of liberties in Michael Jackson's life. Here's what was completely ignored in the Michael Jackson biopic. One is the child molestation allegations. The movie was going to address the Jordan Chandler situation of the early 90s, painting Michael as the innocent victim of a shakedown. That was supposedly cut for legal reasons. I don't know why that just sounds so fishy to me, you know? Second, another thing that was ignored, Michael's sexuality. We spent so much time pondering over it, while the movie spends zero. How about all the celebrity friends, man? Especially like Diana Ross. I mean, come on, let's not forget. The very first Jackson 5 album was Diana Ross Presents. The movie seems to suggest his only friends were his animals. Maybe that's true, eh, Bubbles? But he socialized with plenty of stars, including Ross, Brooke Shields, Elizabeth Taylor, Marlon Brando, Emmanuel Lewis, and more. Another thing ignored, the whole Jehovah's Witness thing. The family's religion was a big part of why Michael felt he never had a childhood. It's also why there's a disclaimer on the Thriller video, if you remember back in the day, saying it doesn't endorse the occult. Another ignoring was Michael didn't almost die after his hair caught fire. In reality, he was released from the hospital a day after the ill-fated Pepsi commercial, and he attended the Grammys a month later. Now, where are the missing siblings is another thing that got ignored. Brother Randy, sisters Janet and Rebby were completely cut out of Michael's life in this movie. In Janet's case, she actually declined to be part of the film. But why did the other two get axed? And finally, what about Paul? Yes, Michael and Paul McCartney had a couple of number one hits together. The Girl Is Mine, Say, Say, Say. But they famously had a huge falling out when Michael brought the Beatles' music catalog under his own ownership right out from underneath Paul's nose, ending their friendship. Also, a fun little fact, the Say, Say, Say video was filmed on what would eventually become Neverland Ranch. Michael liked the place so much, he bought it and made it his home.
1: When Michael Jackson first came out, I lost my mind. He came on MTV. I stopped what I was doing. It was like an event. He's got one glove. Do you know the talent you have to have to come up with, go give me one glove? What? Yeah, and go dip it in diamonds. The whole world was doing it. I was doing it. I had the red jacket with the zippers and the cheese graters on the top.
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1: Stuff to look forward to in May. 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Burning Ambition hits theaters May 7th. How perfect as they make it into the Rock and Roll Hall of Fame.
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0: The Vanity Plate Ass Man is now taken in all states it's allowed. Those who are Seinfeld fans will remember the famous episode where Kramer gets the vanity license plates that say Ass Man. Believe it or not, Seinfeld fans, prepare to feel old. That originally aired 31 years ago this week. But, you know, it got a lot of people thinking, hey, can I get this plate? Which was kind of part of the episode, right? What is it referencing to, you know? Is it junk in the trunk? Is it because they're a proctologist? A person looked into various state laws, and here's what we found. Now, unfortunately, having that license plate is banned in most states, apparently because it's a little vulgar. 31 states won't allow it at all. Another 11 states, they probably won't allow it. Beyond that, another 5 states might allow it. So it's not explicitly forbidden. But you'd have to ask the DMV and see for yourself. Now, those 5 states are Montana, New Mexico, Oklahoma, West Virginia, and Connecticut. 2 more states do allow it, but the plate is already taken. South Dakota and Maine. Finally, there's 1 state that does allow it, and it is available. That's in Vermont. One person online joked the Vermont DMV site is about to crash in a few minutes. And, of course, that's exactly what happened. One commenter on the person's post says it's suddenly showing up as taken in Vermont just 3 days after the post was made. If true, that was quick. Anybody looking for Ass Man? Do you think they'll allow that in Cali?
1: Ass Man? No, no, these don't belong to me. I'm not the Ass Man. I think there's been a mistake.
2: What's your name again?
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A lot of them part of Live Nation's Summer of Live $30 all-in deal. Well, we're going to send you to 311 at the Long Beach Amphitheater. Shine Down right here in the Toyota Arena. 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You enjoy your weekend. 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

0: Let's get funky up in here, huh? Have you tried the viral trend fart salad? Maybe you don't like salads, huh? I got a couple of kids who aren't big on salads. At least one of them, at least the, you know, lettuce, tomato, cucumber kind of salad. But maybe you can make an exception, say a potato salad, macaroni salad. How about now fart salad? You heard that right. It's a trend, of course, which is connected to the big trend of maxing everything. In this case, fiber. Now, there's no one recipe for a fart salad, but the signature ingredient seems to be cruciferous vegetables like broccoli, cabbage, or Brussels sprouts. Some even use a packaged coleslaw mix. That's the main kind of fiber part that's providing the gas, if you will. Fart salads don't have to be super healthy. You can use pasta, cheese, pepperoni, onion, seasoning, and dressing, which almost makes it sound more like a pizza salad than a fart salad, huh? But if you want high fiber, high fiber fart salad that's healthier, you can sub out the pasta, the processed meats, of course, the jarred salad dressing, and cheese. Instead, you can add more fresh veggies, beans, which makes it extra farty, huh? We all know that. Lean meat like chicken or tuna as well, and a whole grain base like quinoa or wild rice rather than pasta. Now, it depends. Some people don't want salad unless it's healthy. Others don't want salad unless it's somewhat edible. Now, there's lots of videos going viral. One I was looking at, there's many bean-heavy versions. So you can explore the fart salad. Just hashtag it, man. You'll see it everywhere.
1: I heard animals in there, Ventura. 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
1: Stuff to look forward to in May. 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Burning Ambition hits theaters May 7th. How perfect as they make it into the Rock and Roll Hall of Fame.
2: Finally.
1: How about the final season of Jersey Shore Family Vacation hits MTV on May 7th? 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Wouldn't you think that would be like 20 years ago?
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That's what you got right here. It's 96.7 KCAL Rocks. This is Daryl. And Amanda, we got some fun things coming up for you next week. I want you to be listening in. Concert Week Part 2. 1 week wasn't enough. We have so many tickets to break out for you for so many fun shows. We're going to whip them out for you all next week as well. Pennywise, going to be rocking the House of Blues in Anaheim. That's just a couple weeks away. We got tickets to Weezer over at Crypto Arena. Evanescence, rocking at the Kia Forum. AFI, going to be playing over at the Observatory in Santa Ana. And that's just a few of them. Also going to be breaking out tickets to the LA County Fair. That's kicking off on Thursday over at the Fairplex in Pomona and running all the way through May. So keep it locked in. We got great stuff coming your way. It's 96.7 KCAL Rocks.

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0: Catch any of the Dramarama shows at Stage Red Fontana. They always put on a fun show. Always keep an eye out. They'll be back there, I'm sure, at that venue. It's a great venue. Hey, you're down with Tim Brown at the 2 o'clock hour. 96.7 KCAL rocks. Man, good to be here. Beautiful day. I think I'm seeing more and more sun burning away clouds and blue sky. Blue sky, blue sky. I'm digging it. Upper 80s today. I'll take it. Speaking of hot, 1 o'clock hour. Pennywise is coming to the House of Blues May 17th. That's a Sunday with Circle Jerks. Wow, what a show. Ticketmaster.com. 1 o'clock hour. I've got two tickets that you could win from me. Have you registered to win the KCAL Getaway to the Aftershock Festival yet? The only way that you can win that KCAL Getaway is to show up wherever the KCAL crew is going to be at and sign up, okay? And your next chance is today, 1 to 3 p.m. in Rialto. KCAL crew is going to be at the 15 Forever Boutique in Rialto, 911 West Foothill at Spruce. Drop by, say hi, register to win that KCAL Getaway to the Aftershock Festival. 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

0: 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Offspring, Gotta Get Away. You're down with Tim Brown to the 2 o'clock hour. Gotta Get Away to the KCAL Kegger. 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

0: Red Hot Chili Peppers, Tell Me Baby. 96.7 KCAL rocks, Harupa Valley. You're down with Tim Brown of the 2 o'clock hour. So, who's your band for Aftershock 2026, huh? October, what is that? 1, 2, 3, Discovery Park, Sacramento. Who would you want to see? My Chemical Romance, Sublime, Tool, Queens of the Stone Age, Limp Bizkit? Huh? Black Label Society? All of the above and more. And as always, we'd like to hook you up. KCAL style. 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

0: 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You can call or text that number. You're down with Tim Brown of the 2 o'clock hour. I don't know what's going on with the sun. Seems to have disappeared, at least out here in Redlands. Hopefully it'll be back, I'm sure. Speaking of positive, Mike Z, hook you up tonight, Wired in the Empire. 10 to midnight, Mike gets to know Florida Rocker's mood ring. Mike brings you 2 hours of the latest SoCal tour dates, interviews with bands coming to town, and music news, and some great rocking as well. 10 to midnight, Wired in the Empire with Mike Z tonight.
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Your next chance to qualify to win the KCAL Getaway to the Aftershock Festival is today, 1 to 3 p.m. in Rialto at the 15 Forever Boutique, 911 West Foothill at Spruce. 1 to 3 p.m. Go by, say hi, and register to win that KCAL Getaway to the Aftershock Festival. 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

0: Seven Nation Army White Stripes suggestion from Paris, as well as Rupa Valley, 96.7 KCAL Rocks. You're down with Tim Brown of the 2 o'clock hour. June 14th, a very special event will be taking place at Back to the Grind, downtown Riverside on University Avenue. Not only is local band The Dangers playing, but there's going to be a raffle featuring a very cool Malibu Sunset Fender Stratocaster that's going to be raffled off. Very cool, very special paint scheme on this Malibu Sunset Fender Stratocaster that will be auctioned off to benefit Taking It to the Streets with Lori and Shira, a 501c3 nonprofit dedicated to homeless people and their pets. More info about this event and others at the KCAL Community Calendar. 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Speaking of cool stuff,
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In less than 10 minutes, I'll tell you exactly how you can win those tickets.

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ready. We're talking about 7 minutes from now, approximately. And I'll have two tickets to go see Pennywise at the House of Blues in Anaheim Sunday, May 17th with special guests Circle Jerks. 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I'll give you a crack at those two tickets. He said crack. KCAL Rock.

your money, man. Save your money, too. 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Somebody else trying to spin off like some series.

0: Mo Reno Valley got that Cypress Hill rock star for you. 96.7 KCAL Rocks. You're down with Tim Brown of the 2 o'clock hour. All weekend long, we're blowing out tickets to go see Pennywise at the House of Blues in Anaheim. 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

0: Hi, KCAL. Who's this?
1: My name is Christopher.
0: Christopher, where are you?
1: I am in Highland.
0: Christopher in Highland. Hey, have you seen Pennywise?
1: I have not, but I am dying to see them.
0: Have you seen the Circle Jerks?
1: I have not.
0: What are you doing Sunday, May 17th?
1: Oh, my gosh. If I won the ticket, that's where I'm going to be at.
0: It is. You are.
1: Sweet. No way.
0: Yeah, you're caller 25. Congratulations.
1: Thank you so much.
0: Yep. Two tickets to Pennywise at the House of Blues, Anaheim, Sunday, May 17th with special guest Circle Jerks. What a show. Have fun.
1: Dude, thank you so much. KCAL rock.
0: You rock, Chris. Don't forget, Lacey Kendall's coming in 2 o'clock hour all weekend long. We've got tickets for you to go see Pennywise. Hey,

0: 96.7 KCAL Rocks, Aaron Lewis, Fred Durst. Suggestion from Hemet. Tim Brown making way for Lacey Kendall, who's coming in the 2 o'clock hour. All weekend long, KCAL's blowing out tickets to go see SoCal legends Pennywise at the House of Blues in Anaheim. Pay attention. Lacey Kendall's coming in. She's got tickets. She'll tell you exactly what she's got and when she's going to give it away, too. I'm back Friday, 2 p.m. for Daryl. Huh, lucky me. Enjoy the rest of your weekend. Be good to yourself. You rock. KCAL rocks.
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0: 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Lacey Kendall with you. Have you heard what we're giving away today?
1: Ice cold beer.
0: No, that would be wrong. It would be really cool, but it would be wrong. We got you tickets to see Pennywise at the House of Blues and so much more. Got some

0: Check this out. It's a full hour of nonstop rocking as we speak. We got some 3 days grace for who?
1: Rubidoux.
0: Jimmy and Rubidoux, ask for this. KKL Rocks.
1: Yeah.

0: 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Gorillaz and Clint Eastwood for San Bernardino. It's Lacey Kendall with you here on your Saturday. That wrapped up a full hour of nonstop rocking. I know you're thinking, this is amazing. You know, everybody trying to sell me something and get in my wallet, but not KCAL, not today. We're about to kick off yet another full hour of nonstop rocking. Before we do, I wanted to remind you that tonight we got Wired in the Empire coming up at 10 o'clock. My friend Mikey, Mike Z, going to be in here, and he's got some talking and a lot of rocking, very loud stuff, if that's your favorite flavor. It's mine. And tonight, from 10 to midnight, Mike's getting to know the Florida Rockers with the greatest band name ever. The band is called Mood Ring, and they are coming through Southern California. They're going to be talking about that and playing some of their rather expressive, loud rocking. And you're going to love all of it. It's a lot of good stuff. It's going to be a great Saturday night. It already is a great Saturday afternoon. And we got some Puddle of Mud all lined up for you. Let's do that next, okay?
1: There are so many great shows and fun things to do in SoCal. And we want to send you to all of them. Check out what we got for you this weekend on KCAL.
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0: 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What can I play for you?
1: I don't know any requests, but I'm just checking in, lady.
0: Yeah? Okay, how about I just pick something really rad, and I play it for Milo and Berdoo?
1: Yeah, Berdoo, the Hell's Angels.
0: You're not a Hell's Angel, are you?
1: No. I'm just a regular Milo.
0: You're a little too soft and lovey-dovey for all that, aren't you?
1: Yeah.
0: All right. We'll do some rocking for you, Milo.
1: Okay, later. You rock.
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You know, it's like they always say, they don't do things like they used to. But here's a chance where you can do things like we used to do and then find out if it's better the way we do it or the way we... Just follow along with me, okay? They're celebrating the nation's 250th anniversary at the Museum of Riverside with an old-fashioned ice cream social at the Heritage House on May 17th. The details are on the community calendar page. That's the way we used to.

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0: Talk about here comes the boom. Here we are in May, the weather warming up, and we are just days away from a lot of the IE's students getting out for summer break. Cal State gets out on around about May 16th, just a few some days from now. San Bernardino Valley College on the 26th, and the one you got to worry about is when the little kids get out and you got to slow down your driving and whatnot. But Riverside Unified School District on the 29th of this month, here's the one where everything goes crazy. And that, of course, would be when Rialto Unified School District gets out on the 28th. most others get out sometime in June, all right? But the weather warming up, we hit the 90s this week, so yeah. Yes, it's feeling like summer. Pretty soon you're going to look out there and say,
1: oh my God, they're everywhere.
0: Yeah.

0: 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Rocks who?
1: San Bernardino, California.
0: And Bloomington. And Fontana. And Highland. And High Grove. And Riverside. And this afternoon, apparently, the Casbah. Yes. Thanks for the call. KCAL rocks.

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0: 96.7 KCAL rocks. We got some beautiful weather over the next several days. It gets, it's 83 is our high today, and it gets warmer and warmer each day until a week from Monday when it hits the 90s. Lows down to the mid-50s, so take along a jacket if you're heading out tonight. 83 degrees right now in beautiful downtown Ontario, specifically from the Graber Olive House. Cake out.
1: 1, 2, 3, take my hand and come with me because you look so fine that I really want to make you mine. I said you look so fine that I really want to make you mine. 4, 5, 6, come on and get your kicks. Now you don't need.

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It's a full hour of nonstop rocking. Not a commercial in the horizon. And we've got two tickets to see Pennywise at the House of Blues in Anaheim on

0: 96.7 KCAL Rocks, finishing off a double shot of Sublime with Ensenada here on your Saturday. It's Lacey Kendall with you, and we've got a winner on the phone. We got a pretty bad connection here. I'm going to try to give it a shot. Hello, are you there?
1: Hello, Jennifer.
0: Yeah, that's a pretty bad connection. Anyway, Jennifer, you got two tickets to see Pennywise at the House of Blues in Anaheim on Sunday, May 17th. They're playing with special guests, Circle Jerks. 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Congratulations.
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0: 96.7 KCAL Rocks. That's Offspring. And defy you to finish off a full hour without a commercial in it. In fact, it was a little bit over an hour. That's the way we do it on weekends like this. We're going to do it again. Got some more of that coming up here in just seconds. Another full hour of rocking. And again, congratulations to our girl Jennifer in Pinyon Hills. She was the correct caller. All weekend long, we've got your tickets to see Pennywise at the House of Blues in Anaheim on Sunday, May 17th. They're playing with Circle Jerks. And yeah, the tickets are at Ticketmaster. But if you're one of the lucky callers like Jennifer, then you could call in. And as Jennifer did, I'll tell you how Jennifer's May 17th is going to be going. She won the tickets, so she got them for free. There's two of them, so she gets to take her bestie, and she's going to be there at the coolest place to see a show, the House of Blues, and it's her birth week, so she will be celebrating her birthday and my birthday, and she'll be singing those lyrics we all know so well that go,
1: "Man, I am so awesome."
0: Well, maybe not, but she's going to be saying that.
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96.7 KKL Rocks. I'll tell you, the greatest day that you're going to have, at least this year, is going to be the very first KKL Kegger of 2026. It is coming up on Friday, June 12th, from 5 o'clock till 9 o'clock p.m. right here, as always, in the KKL parking lot. And you know what I always say, it is the closest thing to a family reunion that the entire IE has ever had. The whole IE comes together out here, shares a beer, and takes a toast to all the good and the bad that we've lived through in the past year, and to celebrate the oncoming summer. There is going to be KKL Blonde Beer from Carl Strauss Brewing Company. There's going to be great live tunes from Blink 180 True. It's a tribute to Blink 182. They're going to be making their KKL debut. There'll be a free photo booth, great food options, and really, really cool vendors with obviously cool stuff. And lots more fun. Lots more surprises that we have yet to announce. But mark your calendar. We want you to make sure that after work you're free to come on by and have a beer with your besties from the IE. Friday, June 12th. From 5 o'clock till 9 o'clock p.m. All right, so now you don't have to get stressed out because you don't know when it's happening. You know.

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It's Marilyn Manson doing the old Annie Lennox and the Eurythmics song, Sweet Dreams, which is actually, I looked it up, it's a song about the relentless pursuit of ambition, fulfillment, and survival in an otherwise very harsh world. And if you ever are listening to KCAL on a Sunday and you hear Kelly Kluke, give her a call and ask her about that song. I remember Kelly Kluke years ago got invited to Annie Lennox's house to sit in her living room and listen to them perform that song in her damn house. Ask Kelly Kluke about that. Got some Nirvana now. Yep.